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I'm Lucius Lighting to my empire. I'm gravity-defying like the Wright brothers. I'm myself and I'm a go ahead and make a deal with Lucifer. I'm a deadly punisher. I got no mercy on his lyric massacre, cause low-key. Let's start it from the bottom. From a day I started rhyming, other side, but to the rhythm I became.

never be another like me 不能褒贬污蔑失意总是在是 Mr. B.I.G 生活注定对抗命运 All eyes on me 像是天使不羁不在乎他人眼睛 You heard You know what's my name 地址是 Hall of Fame 颠覆世界颠覆场

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We just keep moving on. 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

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A cutie? 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A beauty? 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She is more than just a girl. She is a bonbon.

Yo yo yo, what's up everyone? It's Isaac here. Welcome back to my channel. These videos, I'm going to show you guys how I do the comb hairstyle in easy 3 steps. Before you do the comb hairstyle, don't forget to get the 2 blocker. I got 2 videos about the 2 blocker tutorial. Please check it out down below.

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1: Step number one. First, before the blow dry, I'm gonna using this teddy pear spray. Design the direction, and it is really help to protect your hair, create the shape and volume. Apply the high heat to create the shape. Let your finger to grab your hair. It is all about to create the texture.Hey buddy, when we do the front, make sure we blow it upward. Then blow dry the top downward because we don't need too much volumes on the top for the common hairstyle. Alright, so keep going this until the end of the world. Step number two. Hey guys, do you know what is the key point for the common hairstyle? Yes, you're right. It's common. So now we have to do the C curl by the straight iron like this. Then we just do the C curl around the upper side, the front and the back. I suggest the heat with the straight iron should be like 180 to 190 degrees. And I think Asa is doing a good job. Agree? If you agree, open your eyes. Spider-Man, Spider-Man, get lay bunzo lolly man. Step 3. After the C-curl, I would like to using this pocket paste. Make sure the paste is even on your hands. Then apply on the top. It looks crazy. Now I'm gonna to show you the magic. Imagine your hand, your finger like a brush. Brush the side and the top forward. In the same time, your fingers will help you to create some pattern. Just make it a bit spiky. And I think pocket paste is really nice for create the matte look with strong hold. So it is easier to help me to do the common hairstyle in this time.Actually, have you ever confused about how to styling for the back area? Aha! Finally, apply the hairspray. Hairspray can fix your hairstyle for a long time. So don't forget to using any hairspray after you finish the hairstyle. Hey guys, if you like these videos, I hope you guys can subscribe my YouTube channel. See you next time and don't miss me too much. Bye!

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A cutie? 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She is more than just young and beautiful. She is more than just a girl. She is a bonbon.

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0: I'm 17.
1: Where are you going?
0: I haven't decided yet. I want to go there, you see.
1: You have to take your time. 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You will find the space.